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All the bars are closed. With Luke Combs, Sleepless in a Hotel Room. Right now, UWayne Warriors in Huber Heights. And closing out the 8 o'clock hour with it. The number 5 most requested on for New Country Nights right now.

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He was a millionaire. He left his fortune.

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And you Wayne Warriors in Huber Heights, too. 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

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You and Piqua. Yeah, you Piqua Indians. Starting up the 10 o'clock hour with Jordan Davis, number 3.

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More rumors surfacing that FGL gonna get back together. Gonna have to wait and see for the official announcement. But in the meantime, how about getting Darius Rucker, Zach Brown Band, and Tim McGraw tickets, winning all of them. 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

101FM. It's Jordan. Love that Lainey Wilson's man, Duck Hodges, now husband, says there's one thing at their wedding he did not expect to see. What is it? 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
1: 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This is Hardy. Well, there's MacArthur.
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0: 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That's Morgan Wallen on your home for New Country, K99.1 FM. Happy Thursday, Dylan James here. Good morning. 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

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Today is Thursday. Good morning. But yesterday was National Flip-Flop Day. And Sheila's Wheels Insurance says 10% of drivers have almost crashed while wearing flip-flops. And London doctors say that wearing flip-flops is worse for your feet than high heels.

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0: Josh Ross, Hate How You Look. Love that one. One of my favorites right now. Good morning, Dylan here. Happy Thursday to you. And would you give this a shot? The Daily Hive says that Kraft is launching a mac and cheese cheesecake. The cake has Kraft's mac and cheese cheese flavor in the crust and in the batter. And it's only going to be sold at select bakeries in Toronto, Montreal, Winnipeg, and Calgary. Would you want to see this come to the U.S.? Would you try it? I don't know. I think I'm out on that. 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

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This story out of Georgia. An 80-year-old Vietnam veteran named Charlie Whaley recently graduated college after he left over 60 years ago. He graduated from Highlands College and had to learn new tech. He finished with a 3.5 GPA.

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0: 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A guy in Russia had been living with a 5-inch wooden branch in his left eye socket for a year and a half. A guy named Yuri was cutting maple branches in his garden when he was impaled. He didn't think the injury was serious until recently. What?
1: This is perfect.

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0: Luke Combs, Be By You, New Country, K99.1 FM. Good morning to you. It's Dylan James here. Hope you're having a fantastic week up until this point. And hey, you still got 2 days to make it a good week. So do just that. Why don't you? Hey, if you've missed our K99.1 FM street team, there are still chances to get out and say hello. Dalton is going to be at Cabela's in Centerville tomorrow from 3 to 4 p.m. So stop out and see him. Say hi, grab some swag, and win some awesome prizes, too, from New Country, K99.1 FM.
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0: 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Hey, Dylan here. Good morning to you. And this is just a bizarre story out of Galveston, Texas. A 17-year-old teenager there was recently rushed to a hospital after he was bit by a shark. Apparently, the teenager bitten was trying to bring the shark on board a boat with his father, and the boat became disabled on the trip back to shore. Now, this says that he was trying to bring the shark on the boat. This is your own fault. I have no sympathy for stupidity. Come on now.
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0: Josh Ross, hate how you look on your home for the new country, K99.1 FM. Howdy, Dylan here. Happy Thursday to you. And a little bit earlier, I was talking about what day it is today, you know, National Hamburger Day. Well, guess what? It's also International Hug a Musician Day. If you got the chance to hug a musician, what musician are you giving a big old squeeze to? Man. Only Ashley Cook was here.
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Happy Thursday. It's Dylan James. I gotta go, but before I do, this is the only place you can hear this one right here today, and I gotta play it before Nancy and Woody. Riley Green's new one, Think As You Drunk. Have a good Thursday. Nancy and Woody are next. I'll talk to you tomorrow.

0: K99.1 FM. Okay, once we're off the air, I want you to go hunt Dylan down and smack him up.
1: Okay. I would love to do that.
0: Because
1: say less.
0: I thought, oh, he didn't play it. So we could play. He's going, I got to play for Nancy and Woody. I'm like, It is the radio only world premiere. Riley Green, Think As You Drunk. Yes, an ode to Toby Keith.
1: It's one of those titles that you have to read it because it doesn't make sense when you say it, but it's not supposed to make sense. He's supposed to be drunk.
0: Performing that song right, at
1: Think
0: first,
1: As You
0: going,
1: Drunk.
0: Whoa.
1: Yeah.
0: And it's just a little shout out. You know, and I played it for my nephew the other day. Oh, man, it's Toby Keith. And I'm like, he picked that up before Woody and I did.
1: Wait for it. Wait for it.
0: It's so amazing.
1: A little you tribute to Toby.
0: Only here today.
1: Yep.
0: So if you're going, dude, I want to hear that again, I think I'll stream it. Can't do it.
1: Better just keep the radio tuned in to 99.1.
0: That's right. And we'll play it all day long. And then tomorrow you can stream it, but not today.
1: That's a good one, isn't it, Nancy?
0: Oh,
1: good one.
0: You know what? And he's got all them 60 songs, Riley Green does. And to come up with something like that right before a country concert.
1: Oh, yeah.
0: Dude.
1: Well, that's you said this earlier this week when he started teasing this. It's like, this is Riley Green. Like, sure, he's the sex appeal, good-looking guy.
0: And
1: sings these, edgy, erotic songs. But this is Riley Green getting drunk at the bar.
0: This is our Gronk Riley.
1: Yep, this is the Duck Man is who this is.
0: Yes. So there you go. Think As You Drunk.
1: You gotta read it. It's tough, isn't it?
0: Oh, I'm going to be.
1: Think As You Drunk.
0: It's like our new phone number. I'm still going.
1: Right. Still got to read it.
0: Okay. So there's a dense fog advisory out there with good reason because it is dense AF.
1: Mm-hmm.
0: Okay. But the rain's going to roll out. It is going to be sunny. You wait for this for the next 7 days.
1: I believe it when I see it, Nancy.
0: Next 7 days.
1: I believe it when I see it. We've had so much rain. Like, there's nowhere for it to go anymore.
0: I was yoking at it, dude. It says.
1: There's nowhere for it to go anymore. So hopefully we're dry the next 7 days so it dries out all these
0: temps in
1: brand
0: the
1: new
0: 70s?
1: Ponds and lakes all over the Miami Valley.
0: And there's still so many roads that are flooded. So just so you know. Okay. Got cash grab. We got all the things.
1: Cash grab.
0: Yep. And Riley Green.
1: Think As You Drunk.
0: You got it.
1: It's tough.
0: You got it.
1: You got to be drunk to really nail this title.
0: You got to go get Dylan now?
1: Yeah. I'm going to find him.
0: Okay. Here he comes.
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0: New Country Mornings here on K99.1 FM. Looking outside. Well, we're on the inside, so we can't really look on the outside, but it is 58 degrees.
1: Couldn't see even if you wanted to look outside, Nancy.
0: Kind of damp and definitely foggy.
1: Yeah. It gets like that Halloween vibes, at least it did like on my street when I walked out to the car. Like the street lights were like real hazy and everything. Anyway, here we are at the end of May.
0: I know.
1: And getting spooky vibes.
0: Look out for monsters.
1: Uh-huh.
0: Okay, and this?
1: Here in about 2 hours and 50 minutes, give or take. First chance at $1,000.
0: Mm-hmm. Country Cash Grab, you know you want to win money, don't you? I would think.
1: The easiest way to win $1,000.
0: For Rizzle.
1: Just type one word in. That's it.
0: For Rizzle, you can join your other friends and neighbors, including Shirley Tarbutton. I want to meet her in Springfield so bad.
1: Yeah.
0: She makes your day better.
1: She does.
0: It's a good day. Love her. Love you, girl. Okay, $2,000 for Father's Day. You can still win. I kind of hurt a little bit.
1: You all right?
0: And we got all the other things to sign up for. What else is something I saw? Okay, anyway, I don't know. Anything else?
1: Outside of the...
0: Riley Green, we talked about that, yeah.
1: Thousands of tickets we got to give away. I mean, all they got to do is sign up for them.
0: Yes.
1: Every ticket you could ever think of coming to this area, it's on the website.
0: Yes, and that is what?
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0: 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Oh, yesterday morning it was the rain. This morning it's the fog. Really dense out there, so take it easy. We're not starting out with any accidents or delays, though. Traffic is moving well on the interstates. Just have to pay attention with that fog. I'm Jake Magnotta.
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9: A lot of fog out there this morning from all the rain that we picked up yesterday. Well, we'll clear things out this afternoon, see a lot of sunshine, and we'll keep that sunshine around through the weekend with high temperatures in the mid-70s. I'm meteorologist Brittley Ritz. 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

0: it's Luke Bryan, and this is my new song, Country and She Knows It.
1: She country and she knows it.
0: It's just about fun. Girls that are just being themselves and how us guys get wrapped up in it. It's a great song to see everybody out there dancing, especially the country girls.

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1: Smack the you-know-what out of him.
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0: We likey.
1: Yeah, baby.
0: We likey. Nancy and Woody likey.
1: The duck man.
0: New Raleigh Green called Think As You Drunk. Uh-huh. And definitely an homage to TK.
1: Absolutely. And a well done one, isn't it?
0: Yeah. You know what, Woody? We're going to have to look and see if the video's out. Sometimes they are.
1: Yeah.
0: Because that would be just... I'm thinking RG passed out the whole time, you know?
1: Think As You Drunk.
0: Yep.
1: What a title.
0: It is great. So it's brand new and it's out, came out at midnight, and you can only hear it on radio today. So right here.
1: Not out yet. Yeah, well, all right, that's why. That didn't even dawn on me. You said you can only hear it on radio. They don't have
0: any. Good point. Yeah,
1: maybe tomorrow it'll be out.
0: Good point.
1: There's nothing on YouTube, nothing on streaming, because you can only hear it here today.
0: Right. Okay, so there you go. And tomorrow you can hear it everywhere else, but only here today. So we're going to play it a bunch.
1: Uh-huh.
0: Because we like it. And we were just talking about doofuses. Lovable, smart doofuses, which he is. Travis Kelce, now part owner of the Cleveland Guardians.
1: Man, he's as we were talking about off air, he's thinking about life after football, right? I mean, I guess so. Around this time last year, he became part owner of Six Flags, meaning that he's got a hand in what goes on down at Kings Island now. So not only that, he got a baseball team too, huh?
0: Well, you know, he's definitely invested in Ohio.
1: Yeah.
0: You know, being a Cleveland area boy and went to UC and, you know, all the things.
1: Yep.
0: Hey, Browns. How about it?
1: You know, I don't think he's ever going to play. Have you heard that interview? Well, uh-huh. It was an interview. It was on his podcast, him and Jason's podcast, about how he went into the Browns before his draft, begging them to draft him.
0: And they're like, no.
1: They're like, no, we don't want you. Big mistake, Cleveland. Big mistake.
0: Yes, huge.
1: I mean, he grew up a diehard Browns fan. He probably still is to his core, but he's like, nah, I'm happy where I've won a bunch of Super Bowls now. I'm happy where I'm at. I see what's going on up there.
0: We'll see. But anyway, and then there's a Taylor Swift story out there. You guys, it is the cutest thing. Have you seen it?
1: I have not.
0: Okay.
1: No.
0: Little girl from Cleveland.
1: Yeah.
0: She's 8 years old. Neighbor moved in next door, and he would play his guitar, and he'd sing like, during the afternoons, nothing late. And she said to her daddy, I wonder if he would play me a Taylor Swift song. He says, I don't know. Why don't you ask him? So she made an airplane, paper airplane, and said, would you play Taylor Swift? Flew it over.
1: Aww.
0: He reads it and he's like, yeah, I'll do that. So he's playing Taylor Swift.
1: Aww.
0: 4 million views
1: really?
0: On TikTok.
1: Woo.
0: Guess who saw it?
1: I'm sure Taylor got caught wind of that.
0: She got it. Sent her a beautiful little card. I'm happy you love my song. Sent her an autographed guitar and one to the neighbor too.
1: Oh, that's so cool.
0: It just made me so happy.
1: Airplane.
0: Yep. We'll put it up on our website so you can see it.
1: Do you remember how to fold a paper airplane?
0: I do.
1: I don't. I was just thinking about that. I don't remember how to do it. I used to do it all the time.
0: I do. They don't necessarily fly very good, but I can.
1: Got to add a little scotch tape to it. It needed weight.
0: Yeah, that's
1: bit of
0: cheating.
1: Weight. I know, but it needed a little bit of weight to fly across
0: the
1: classroom.
0: You make a football?
1: I could.
0: Little triangle football?
1: I could. I'm trying to remember if I remember how to fold those too now. It's been a while.
0: You're
1: little finger
0: you
1: football.
0: Suck as a dad.
1: Finger
0: come
1: football.
0: On. Yeah. Yeah. He's doing it.
1: I do not, by the way. that was a low blow.
0: I was kidding.
1: Ignoring your little shot there.
0: Something, you know, that they could do besides video games. All kids. He doesn't suck.
1: Unnecessary shot there.
0: He doesn't suck.
1: You can make fun of me for a lot of things.
0: All right,
1: not
0: then.
1: About that.
0: 8 o'clock cash grab.
1: Coming up.
0: Sorry, Woody.
1: I appreciate it.
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3: 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A prayer service is planned to mark 1 year since a fire at St. John the Baptist Church in Maria Stein. The church not able to be repaired. The service is this Friday at 4:30 in the church parking lot. Reds lost to the Mets 4-2 after an off day today. Cincinnati back home to host the Braves this weekend. Guardians beat the Nationals 3-2. Dragons scored 3 runs in the bottom of the ninth for a 3-2 win over Great Lakes. That series continues tonight at Daer Ballpark. And Alan Jackson's final show is going to feature George Strait and Lainey Wilson. The concert named Last Call, One More for the Road, the finale, will take place on Saturday, June 27th at Nissan Stadium in Nashville. From the WHIO Radio Newsroom, I'm Larry Hanskin.
4: 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We have a lot of fog to deal with this morning, but even with that, drive times, I've checked on the highways and we are looking normal right now. Traffic still light out there, but no accidents, no problems. Just be careful with the fog. I'm Jake Magnotta.
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16: A lot of fog out there this morning. We'll eventually clear things out this afternoon. Hit high temperatures in the mid-70s. Rinse and repeat that for the next 7 days. I'm meteorologist Brittley Ritz. Now back to New Country Mornings.

0: Country Mornings, Nancy and Woody and Morgan Wagon. I got better. I got better since you got gone.
1: That's what it's felt like last month, hasn't it?
0: Lieutenant Dan.
1: One day it started raining.
0: I know. Big old fat rain.
1: We've had all kinds of it, Forrest. All kinds of it.
0: Now it's a big old fat fog.
1: I know.
0: Dense fog advisory going on out there till after the morning clears up. And it will catch you by surprise.
1: Yeah. You think you're in the clear and then bam.
0: You are not.
1: Hits you right in the nose like Mike Tyson or something.
0: You can't see nothing. It's pretty heavy. Well, most schools are out, right?
1: This is the last day for the boys, so pretty much everybody. I know they were one of the last schools let out.
0: So is Kyler graduating kindergarten?
1: No, it's just a preschool celebration. He's not graduating yet. He's got another 2 years till he graduates preschool. This is his first year of preschool.
0: How many years of preschool do they go?
1: Well, they're allowed to start when they're three.
0: Oh, so he's not going to be in kindergarten next year?
1: He'll be four next year, so no. Oh, I don't wish that on any kindergarten teacher. A four-year-old Kyler rolling around? No. It's enough for the preschool teachers. We didn't get them near enough gifts at the end of the year. Oh. They're poor souls.
0: So do they get to do like a little walkthrough or something like
1: yeah,
0: that?
1: Yeah, I think so. I don't know. I'm going to go there today, find out.
0: Take pictures.
1: Oh, yeah, for sure.
0: Take video of him going, see ya, suckas.
1: His new thing's nerd. He calls everybody nerd.
0: Nerd.
1: Hey, nerd.
0: That's OG.
1: Where'd you learn this, bro? Hey, nerd.
0: Okay, nerd.
1: Yep.
0: And just imagine the four-letter words to come.
1: Ah, can't wait, Nancy.
0: Okay, coming up at 8 o'clock, you know.
1: Yep, it might be a four-letter word. Might not be. I mean, cash is.
0: Cash is a four-letter word.
1: Grab is. Mm-hmm. Both those words are four-letter. Yep, your first chance at $1,000.
0: You know what? You just download the free app to play, or you can play online.
1: Those are the four-letter words we were talking about, right?
0: That's right. Come on, nerds.
1: Nerd.
0: You can play. Wow. Nancy and Woody.
2: 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It's a foggy start to our Thursday morning drive. I would say the fog right now, looking at ODOT cameras, is most dense on 75 from Dayton down into Springboro. Don't have any problems on I-75, 675, Route 35, I-70, also in good shape this morning. I'm Jake Magnotta.
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14: A lot of fog out there this morning from all the rain that we picked up yesterday. Well, we'll clear things out this afternoon, see a lot of sunshine, and we'll keep that sunshine around through the weekend with high temperatures in the mid-70s. I'm meteorologist Brittley Ritz. Now back to New Country Mornings.

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4: Hey there, Dayton. It's Scott and McCreary. You can't make this stuff up. It's the second date update. I can't wait to hear this.
5: Hey, yay. Hey, how's it going?
6: Yo, hey, yay. How's it going?
7: Yay, hey.
6: Hey, Woody. What's up?
7: Who is this?
6: He sounds like he's in a good mood.
7: Yay, hey.
5: I am. Well, I was in a good mood. I got my protein shake this morning, and I was ready to go. Some electrolytes and, boom.
7: Starting the morning off right. We still don't know his name, though, Nancy.
6: I know. What's your name there?
5: I'm sorry. This is Matt. My name is Matt.
6: Matt.
7: All right, Matt.
6: Matt the muscle guy.
7: Protein shake in the morning, Matt.
5: Well, yeah. Well, I mean, that's how we started out. It's a new year, you know, new me. Let's go.
7: I like it.
6: Well, what's going on, dude?
5: Yeah. Well, I got an issue. All right. I got a girl issue, and as it usually is, I met this girl at the gym, and this is like going back about 6 months.
6: Okay.
5: All right. This is like in the summer last year, we started just making eye contact at the gym, and I would work out when she would work out. She likes to go early in the morning, and I finally got up the to talk to her.
6: Excellent. And
5: yeah. And I thought it would be, I don't know, kind of appropriate if we had our first date at the gym we met at.
6: That makes sense.
5: Yeah. It's our local gym. I had a great time. We worked out. And she seemed to be into it too. We were vibing and then I got nothing. It's ghosting me ever since. And I just kind of want to figure out what happened. I really thought we were vibing.
6: Huh. Did he say who she was?
7: I don't think you ever gave us a name. What was her name, Matt?
5: Her name is Adrian.
7: Okay, well, if you just want to hold tight for a little bit, we can give Adrian a call and see what happened for you.
5: I appreciate that, y'all.
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0: 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This is Thomas Tritt.
1: Y'all hush now. It's the second date update. I don't want to miss this.
2: All right, so Matt, you're looking for a second date with Adrian, who you met at the gym. You guys went back to the gym for your first date. And
3: very cute.
2: Gotta know, we're not workout enthusiasts here.
3: I know.
2: What's the better method? Is it free weights or is it machines?
4: Well, I'll tell you, I use a lot of bands. I use a lot of isometric holds and just holding things for a long time rather than a lot of weights because I'm trying to not really hurt myself
2: and
4: more of the longevity. So yeah, it's less weights but longer holds.
3: Okay, that makes sense.
4: Yeah, that's my theory anyway.
2: How long can you hold on to this cold drink, Nancy?
3: Yeah, well, that's you, Woody. That's you. Okay, well, we're gonna put you on hold here, but we're gonna call Adrian, so while we talk to her, you kind of just chill out, hold, as you say, hold, okay?
4: You got it.
5: Hello?
2: Hello, yeah, we are looking for someone named Adrian.
5: This is Adrian. May I ask who's calling?
2: Yeah, hi, Adrian. It's Nancy and Woody from K99.1 FM.
3: Hey.
5: Oh, hi.
3: How are you today?
5: I'm good. How are you?
3: We're really good.
5: To what do I owe the pleasure?
3: Well, actually, the pleasure, I think, would belong to Matt, wouldn't it?
5: Oh
3: listen
5: God.
3: To her.
2: What was the O about?
3: She knows about second date,
2: uh-huh.
3: Right?
5: I think I've heard this before.
3: Matt wants one with you.
5: No.
2: You know, that's fair. It usually doesn't work out.
3: It usually doesn't, but...
2: we still need to know a little bit more about the story, because he deserves to know, too.
3: He does, and you know what? And he contacted
5: us. Okay, you want to know what happened.
3: So, you have the floor, sister.
5: All right. So, yeah, we actually met at Planet Fitness. That's where I work out, and we've been making eyes at each other.
3: Ooh.
5: Like, I noticed him when I first started going. He was the hottest guy in the whole gym.
3: Ooh.
5: So, when he approached me, I was excited. I was like, oh, man, okay. All right. Like, I was putting out the looks. I was putting out the energy, and he picked

0: on them. Like, this is amazing. So one day he approaches me and, you know, we exchange numbers, names, Instagrams, whatever. And I was so excited. I was finally going to go on a date with him. But the date itself, everything changed. Everything changed. When I saw him in the gym, he looked like, you know, he was cute. He looked sweet. But something happened on the date.
1: Well, wait a minute. He said you guys, your first date was at the gym. So how could it be different?
0: Right. And that's what I was asking myself. So I show up at the gym and we get there and he was so rude. I cannot stress this enough. So when we walked in, there was actually a machine that I wanted to use, but somebody else was on it. And I'm like, okay, well, we can start with something else. You know, maybe we could do free weights or something. He marches right over to this person and says, look, man, I get it. New Year's resolution, but you're not going to be here in a month. Get off so she can use the machine.
1: Stop.
0: Yeah.
1: You think he was just showing off for you or something? Or
0: oh, he was absolutely showing off. He was peacocking the whole time. He's got on the machine. He starts grunting. He's making these noises like, whoa, whoa, whoa.
2: Now, have you ever noticed the grunting before? You guys said you made eye contact across the gym.
0: He has never grunted. He has never grunted in the 6 months we made eye contact. So I don't understand why he's grunting now. He's making all these noises. He's making fun of these people because it's New Year. Like, who cares? Yeah, it's January. The gym's going to be crowded. You chose the gym for the date.
3: Well, can I just step in here for a second?
1: Yeah, go ahead.
2: Please, we are lost words.
0: Okay.
3: I was excited to be with you, and I was excited, and I maybe threw around the ego a little bit, but I mean, you can't just ghost somebody like that. Like, I really thought we were vibing. Like, what the hell?
0: I think I did know someone like that. I think I just did.
3: That means that you have the depth of a symbol. You can't even talk to me about it.
0: Why would I want to talk to somebody that goes up to a complete stranger and says, oh, you're pathetic. You're only going to be here for 2 weeks. You acted like you own the gym. You don't own the gym. It's Planet Fitness.
3: Yeah. Well, it is what it is. You know,
1: hold on. Isn't Planet Fitness like no judgment?
2: It's supposed to be, yeah.
1: Isn't that the thing? Like no judgment?
2: I'm surprised you haven't been thrown out yet, Matt.
0: You were judging everyone. You were judging everyone at the gym. Every single person. And not only was he doing that, he was sweating the entire time. When he kicked that person off the machine, he didn't even wipe down the machine. So he's glistening sweat. He's dripping. He's slippery, smearing it all over this machine.
1: Grunting.
0: And not only is
2: grunting.
0: He's grunting, but not, listen to this. He's not only grunting, he starts going, Adrian. And it was so embarrassing. And I didn't know. I'm like, why are you saying my name like that? Someone told me later it's the movie Rocky. I've never seen Rocky.
2: Well, you gotta watch the movie Rocky. It's a good one.
1: It's fair, though.
2: You gotta watch that movie. It's a good one. But that's pretty annoying to hear that yelled across the gym.
3: Hold on a second. You're getting mad at me for sweating at the gym? For sweating at a place where you're supposed to sweat?
1: Good point.
0: You can sweat all you want, but my God, if you're gonna yell at someone to get off the machine, at least wipe it down before your date uses it. How am I explaining this to you?
3: I did not realize it was that big of an issue to you. Everybody gets sweaty at the gym, and that's why you take a shower afterwards.
0: Oh, I took a shower afterwards. Don't you worry. I washed myself clean of that experience.
1: Hold on, though. But didn't you say, Matt, that you haven't seen her at the gym? Did you change her hours?
0: Oh, no. I go to a different
3: fitness
0: center. I go to a completely different Planet Fitness. I don't even want to risk running into him.
1: I think he was just trying too hard. To be fair.
2: Way too hard, Nancy.
0: Aww. Way too hard.
3: I don't go out on a lot of dates. And I'm not really good with girls. And I got a little overexcited. And I really wanted to make you impressed. And it was just, I guess I messed up.
2: Yo, Adrian. Adrian. It truly does sound like he's sorry, though. I mean, and you liked him before the date. So what
0: I
2: if...
0: I don't think he's sorry. I don't think he's sorry.
1: We can send you guys out again.
3: I am sorry.
2: Yeah, what if we make him promise to not act this way?
1: And not at a gym, right?
2: Yeah.
1: I mean, we'll pick up the tab, the transportation, everything. But you both have to agree to go with each other.
0: I don't think I could sit at a table or in a room with this person without thinking of him sweating and going, Adrian!
3: Well, I was willing to give it a second chance, but
1: Matt.
3: I guess not. All right, well, I'll tell you what. Thank you guys for putting this to bed. The known is better than the unknown, I guess.
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5: 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A lot more of us starting out the Thursday morning drive. It's been a great one so far. We haven't had any accidents affecting the highways. We've had a lot of fog, though, so that's what you'll have to deal with. Be careful out there. There's a minor issue. It's just a distraction. Riverside Police responding to reported crash southbound Route 4 just past Harshman Road near Stebbins. I'm Jake Magnotta.
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19: A lot of fog out there this morning. We'll eventually clear things out this afternoon. Hit high temperatures in the mid-70s. Rinse and repeat that for the next 7 days. I'm meteorologist Brittley Ritz. Now back to New Country Mornings.

0: Megan Maroney right there. And Beautiful Things Girl going to be in Columbus tomorrow night.
1: Mm-hmm. I saw Shot and Scene Center posted last night the semi-truck with Big Megan Maroney on the side of it's already there.
0: Mm-hmm.
1: Think she's in town already?
0: I don't know. Probably well, not. This kicks off her tour.
1: Yeah.
0: I know that Nikki Montgomery's going with her daughter McKenna tomorrow.
1: Yeah.
0: Said, y'all got your white boots? Got
1: to have white boots.
0: White boots. And there'll be a lot of mother daughters, which is so fantastic.
1: Yeah. Really cool.
0: Yeah. Anyway, that's tomorrow. Tonight, Russell.
1: Yeah.
0: Down south.
1: Andrew J. Brady Music Center.
0: It is going to be fantastic.
1: Yeah.
0: You are an RD fan, and why wouldn't you be? I know Lindsay is.
1: Oh, yeah. Loves her some Russell.
0: Okay, let's get some wing.
1: Here in about an hour and a half. First chance at $1,000.
0: It's Country Cash Grab. It's so easy to play.
1: All you got to do is download the free app or go to K991FM.com.
0: Two ways to do. Rally Green, world premiere day for his new song.
1: Think Is You Drunk?
0: Yeah.
1: Yeah. It's tough. It's tough to remember because, like, all the words are in the wrong spot because he's obviously drunk.
0: He looks like it.
1: Not as drunk as you think I am.
0: Yes.
1: Not as think as you drunk I am.
0: Right.
1: One of those deals.
0: An homage to Toby Keith, of course. And well done. We'll play that coming up within 15 minutes. Super foggy out there, you guys.
1: Oh, yeah.
0: And just a reminder, Woody and I went up on the roof. Probably we're going to get in trouble.
1: Nah.
0: Woody was practicing doing his Channel 7 stuff. Did you get that?
1: Yeah, I got it.
0: You did good. But anyway,
1: I don't think a meteorologist is my calling.
0: That's okay.
1: Nah.
0: It's really foggy.
1: It is.
0: And a lot of roads are still covered. And you were showing me that picture up in Charleston, right? In the Charleston area? That gas station?
1: Oh, yeah. Right there by the Clark County Fairgrounds. That was Brittley. Ritz posted that yesterday. The Zip-In BP. I don't know if it still is. This was yesterday afternoon, but was completely underwater.
0: Wow.
1: Yeah.
0: That's over by Rose Hill.
1: Uh-huh. Right across the street.
0: Where Mom and Dad are.
1: Yep. Right there on 41.
0: They're in mausoleums. They're okay.
1: They all right.
0: Yeah.
1: Good.
0: I hope the last stop. Is the last stop still there?
1: Last stop.
0: You don't remember the last stop?
1: Uh-uh.
0: Okay, so you're going into Springfield.
1: Yeah. From Charleston.
0: From Charleston. Okay. Across the railroad tracks. It's that little shanty on the left. Nope. Okay. Went out of business. Probably.
1: You know what? I remember. It wasn't in business when I was a kid, but I remember it had the big Pepsi sign.
0: Yep.
1: Yep. I know what you're talking about. It was just a rotted building when I was growing up, but
0: probably because they were a little too friendly to. Yeah. Okay.
1: Oh, Nancy. You revealing some things?
0: No, not
1: uh-huh.
0: me. But your dad.
1: What?
0: Then we'd go to the beer tree.
1: Well,
0: before it became the beer stump.
1: Then just the hill.
0: Yep. Right.
1: Just the hill.
2: 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Children 18 and younger able to get free breakfast, lunch, and snacks starting on Monday. Several churches, parks, and libraries will be participating through July 31st. Miami University signed men's basketball coach Travis Steele to a contract extension that runs through the 2033-34 basketball season. And Ace.com surveyed 3,024 people. 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
3: 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Don't worry about any accidents right now. We have none. It's been a very nice Thursday morning despite some foggy conditions. That's really all we'll have to deal with. Traffic's picking up on all the interstates, but no areas are slow right now. I'm Jake Magnotta.
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17: A lot of fog out there this morning from all the rain that we picked up yesterday. Well, we'll clear things out this afternoon, see a lot of sunshine, and we'll keep that sunshine around through the weekend with high temperatures in the mid-70s. I'm meteorologist Brittley Ritz. Now back to New Country Mornings. 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
1: I don't think so.
0: Me neither.
1: I don't think so.
0: The only thing new about Riley, this song.
1: 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Thank you, you drunk. 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
4: Hey, what's up, Dayton? This is Thomas Shrett. That's my kind of listener.
5: Indeed, we so are. And I'll tell you what, Riley Green, brand new. Think as you drunk.
6: It's good stuff, isn't it?
5: And boy, what a tribute to Toby.
6: It is.
5: He'd be so proud.
6: Yeah, he would.
5: Just came out at midnight. It is the radio-only world premiere. You're probably going, what does that mean, and why should I care? Well, if you like it and you want to play it for somebody at work today, you can't get it from streaming.
6: Nope, not today.
5: Just us.
6: Yeah. Like taking our ball and going home.
5: That is right. You kids get off our lawn.
6: Well, Riley's just taking all the headlines, as he has been for a while now. He's a pretty big commodity in country music, but now he's going to be hosting CMA Fest this year, Nancy. Him and Good Morning America's Laura Spencer. It's going to be on ABC June 25th. Riley going to be your host.
5: We'll see. Hey, he looks like he might be a little awkward.
6: He can act.
5: Well, yeah, but he's not having to ad lib.
6: Yeah. I don't know. He's funny. He's funny.
5: He is.
6: He's
5: I think very he might be good at it. Funny. The country gronk.
6: Yeah, that's exactly
5: he
6: right.
5: He is. So, Kane Brown has revealed, apparently this is not a secret to anybody in his inner circle, he hates ranch dressing. He hates it. Says it's absolutely disgusting. Quote, but he's never tried it.
6: Yeah, well.
5: But he said, I just don't like what it looks like. I don't like the, he hates salad.
6: Yeah.
5: But come on, dude. And then somebody says, well, you dip your pizza in it or your fries or something like that. You know, there are different things you could use it for. Buffalo wings.
6: Oh, yeah.
5: Nope. Nope, nope, nope.
6: No ranch on a buffalo.
5: No wing, ranch for KB.
6: Nope. It's good stuff, though. More for us.
5: Oh, I don't like ranch.
6: You don't like ranch? I don't like it on pizza. You said dip your pizza. I know people do that. Man. No. Don't ruin the pizza. That's good pizza. Just leave the pizza alone.
5: Have you tried it?
6: I have.
5: Okay, so you could at least make an educated decision.
6: It wasn't terrible, but I like pizza better just as pizza without the ranch.
5: I believe Kane's quote was, hell no.
6: Hell no.
5: All right. And then we both were talking a little while ago about Taylor Swift.
6: Yeah.
5: Heard of a little 8-year-old Cleveland girl who asked her neighbor to sing Love Story, sending him a paper airplane note. Taylor's like, aw, here's a guitar for you and your neighbor. And
6: Taylor, what a good person she is. Like, biggest mega superstar in all of entertainment. And she's taking time out of her day to write to this little girl and send her a nice little guitar in case she ever wants to learn how to play.
5: It's wonderful. Well, you can read all about it if you want to.
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7: 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Looking at highway cameras recently, most of that fog starting to lift a little bit, so starting to become more of a clear drive on the interstates. Traffic still moving well. No accidents right now. I'm Jake Magnano.
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22: A lot of fog out there this morning. We'll eventually clear things out this afternoon. Hit high temperatures in the mid-70s. Rinse and repeat that for the next 7 days. I'm meteorologist Brittley Ritz. Now back to New Country Mornings.

0: Jason Aldean and Don't Tell on Me. Nancy and Woody would never, never betray a secret.
1: Ain't no tattletales here.
0: Nope. We do have this to tell you, and it's not a secret.
1: 59 minutes away from the first chance at $1,000.
0: Dollars. You can play online.
1: Dollars.
0: You can play on our app. You just have to play to win. Did you hear about... This is not funny, but it's like really about the cop in Florida.
1: It's not funny.
0: But it's...
1: But it kind of is.
0: She was accused and she was cited for holding her smartphone in her hand while driving, okay? And the officer said she was holding her smartphone in her right hand while driving. Well, the lady doesn't have a right hand. Which...
1: How do you miss that officer?
0: She obviously drives with her left hand, or right. She's got some other accommodations. Yeah. I mean, she's just missing her right hand. And so he's like, and then the ticket gets dismissed at the officer's request.
1: Yeah, I'd say I'd pull that one back too if I were the officer.
0: I mean, how can you stand there and write a citation if that's what happened? Looking at
1: the lady. Well, he had to have pulled her over, correct? If he wrote her a ticket.
0: Looking at her and going, okay, ma'am.
1: It's in your right hand.
0: License and registration when she handed it to you with her left hand.
1: I can just see her in the courtroom now. It was in her right. Oh, this right hand? And just holds her arm up. And there's something like, I clearly didn't have it in my right hand. I'm innocent, Your Honor.
0: You guys, I mean, seriously. I mean, he wrote the citation that she was holding it in her right hand. And she doesn't have one.
1: I mean, way to get out of a ticket, I guess.
0: That was just dumb. I'm sorry, just dumb on the part of the...
1: Yeah, that's right.
0: Unless he's new or he was...
1: First thing I thought was, how do you miss that, officer? How do you miss that bad?
0: And it kind of makes me wonder, you know, why did you... We don't know. I don't know all the details. Did he pull her over and
1: gave her the citation? Gave her a ticket, yeah.
0: Was she sitting in her... Well, it said driving, so
1: he had to have pulled her over, walked over to the window, wrote her a ticket. I don't know.
0: And there's no way that she could tell him he's number one with her right hand either, right? No. You know? I'll see myself out. Okay, bye. Nancy and
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5: Hi, my name is Claire. I live in Oakwood. I'm 7. I play.

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1: Nancy and Woody with you on a foggy Thursday morning here in the Miami Valley.
2: Sure is. There'd be all kinds of school delays if school was still in session, huh?
1: But it ain't.
2: Hey, school's out for the summer.
1: And happy last day of school to a lot of kids and little Kyler.
2: Yeah, Kyler's last day today.

0: RG right there, Worst Way. His current single, his new single, what's it called?
1: Think As You Drunk.
0: Think As You Drunk.
1: You gotta really think about it.
0: World premiere today. Very Toby Keith-ish.
1: Oh, yeah.
0: Such a wonderful homage, and there's a surprise at the end. You have to listen.
1: You can't listen to it anywhere but here, by the way. Just today.
0: Okay.
1: That would be, well, it was roundabout 50 minutes until the first chance at $1,000.
0: Okay. Country cash grabs going on. So we gave props to Kyler on his last day of preschool today. Got to give the other boys some love, right?
1: Kevin Keegan, last day today, too. They only got half day today. They're going to be...
0: good for them.
1: Out at 12:30, I guess.
0: Oh, my goodness. So what are y'all going to be doing? Baseball practice?
1: Probably. Yeah, we do have that tonight, so probably just hanging out at the house, Nancy.
0: Maybe, can the boys eat, can y'all eat ice cream? No?

0: Queen? Can you? That would be a nice treat. You're welcome, boys.
1: Yeah.
0: I put that out there.
1: Yeah.
0: I put it out there.
1: Yeah. Hopefully they're not in the car yet and they didn't hear it.
0: Arrow Queen. Well, today's hamburger we'll day.
1: Oh,
0: let's talk some boigas.
1: Okay, boiga. I like a boiga.
0: Okay, we're going to do, since it's the last day of school for a lot of people, we could do some teaching. 53% of Americans think a hot dog is a sandwich. Is that true? No. Not to me.
1: Nah, I don't think so. Hot dog's hot dog.
0: Like Marion's is its own pizza.
1: Yeah.
0: As opposed to pizza. Okay. 75% of people prefer burgers over hot dogs.
1: Yeah.
0: Okay.
1: I'm part of that.
0: 47% of burger lovers believe they're funny.
1: Burgers are funny.
0: That they are funny.
1: Oh, that they are funny?
0: The burger lovers think they're funny.
1: That's
0: random.
1: Yeah, that's weird.
0: 60% of people order burgers when they dine out.
1: Yeah.
0: 35% of people like veggie burgers. They're single. I'm kidding. Sorry. I'm kidding.
1: They're looking for a date Friday night.
0: I like veggie burgers.
1: They're single. It's a healthy alternative, Nancy.
0: Okay.
1: Okay.
0: Americans eat 50 billion burgers a year.
1: That's it. That's it.
0: Okay, so guess if you haven't looked at this yet, and if you
1: I have not.
0: Okay. What are the top five hamburger toppings?
1: Oh, well,
0: hamburger
1: ketchup,
0: toppings.
1: Ketchup, mustard, probably top, right?
0: Ketchup is second.
1: Okay. Pickles, cheese.
0: Cheese number one.
1: Yeah, lettuce, onion.
0: Number three. Number five.
1: Bacon.
0: Nope, tomatoes. Oh, tomato. These are top five.
1: Oh, yeah.
0: Tomatoes are number four. Yeah.
1: Got them all, but tomato.
0: I think y'all should go get you a burger
1: get
0: today.
1: Get you a burger.
0: Yeah.
1: Nice, juicy one.
0: Then you can have ice cream at Arrow Queen.
1: Oh, yeah, we'll probably be there. Nancy and Marty.
2: 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Heard some scanner traffic about a crash in the Piqua area on the exit ramp from 75 north to Route 36. Don't see much of a delay in this area right now. I-75, I-70, 675. Traffic's been moving well for the Thursday morning drive. Sun's coming up and that fog's starting to lift. I'm Jake Magnotta.
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13: A lot of fog out there this morning from all the rain that we picked up yesterday. Well, we'll clear things out this afternoon, see a lot of sunshine, and we'll keep that sunshine around through the weekend with high temperatures in the mid-70s. I'm meteorologist Brittley Ritz. Now back to New Country Mornings.

0: country for Kettering.
1: What's up? This is Hardy. Well, there's MacArthur.
2: When you pass on, what you gonna pass now?
1: I wrote that on a Friday, and then like on Monday, I send it to Eric Church and saying we should do this together and include the biggest country artist in the world, Morgan Wallen. Eric Church is in, and then Tim McGraw. So MacArthur, it's a lineup of just absolute legends.
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0: 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I can't wait to see how this turns out.
1: Hey, it's Christian Hahn of sponsor Joseph Airport Toyota Hyundai. You know I always say yes. Let's see if we can get these two to do the same thing.
2: Hi, this is Brian.
3: Brian, how are you today?
2: I'm doing all right. How are you guys?
3: So far, so good. I wish it would get a little warmer.
4: Yeah, no kidding.
3: What can we do for you?
2: Well, I have a little dating issue, I guess, wanted some help with. I have this girl that I went out with. We decided to go out after we knew each other for a little bit, actually. And I thought we had a great time. I had this gift card to Fleming's, so we decided to go there. And she was really excited. She had never been.
4: Fancy.
3: And yeah.
2: I thought it went really well, but she kind of disappeared on me.
3: So it's cool that you guys knew each other ahead of time, because sometimes people don't like it when you use a gift card on a first date, but she didn't care?
2: She didn't care. It's a pretty pricey place.
3: Yes.
4: Oh, yeah.
3: But good.
2: Yeah. So we were both excited to try it, and I just, you know, I happen to have gift cards. I was like, why not? Yeah. And, you know, we laughed a bunch. I thought we had a great kind of spark going. I don't know what happened, what went wrong.
4: Nancy, what do you say we give Gabby a call, figure out what happened?
3: Yeah, let's find out. 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
5: 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A prayer service is planned to mark 1 year since a fire at St. John the Baptist Church in Maria Stein. The church not able to be repaired. The service is this Friday at 4:30 in the church parking lot. Reds lost to the Mets 4-2 after an off day today. Cincinnati back home to host the Braves this weekend. Guardians beat the Nationals 3-2. Dragons scored 3 runs in the bottom of the ninth for a 3-2 win over Great Lakes. That series continues tonight at Daycare Ballpark. And Alan Jackson's final show is going to feature George Strait and Lainey Wilson. The concert, named Last Call, One More for the Road, the finale, will take place on Saturday, June 27th at Nissan Stadium in Nashville. From the WHIO Radio Newsroom, I'm Larry Hanskin.
6: 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Got a handful of issues for you to know about. A crash reported on the exit ramp from 75 North to Route 36 in Piqua. Ramp is still open. Heard about a crash that police and medics are on scene of right now in Perry Township. This is Western Montgomery County. Diamond Mill Road, Wolf Creek Pike. I've heard that a wire is blocking 5th Street between the bridge and Edwin C. Moses Boulevard in Dayton. And a heads up in Beaver Creek near Main Elementary School this morning. Some traffic signal issues at Dayton Xenia Road and Haynes Road. I'm Jake Magnotta.
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19: A lot of fog out there this morning. We'll eventually clear things out this afternoon. Hit high temperatures in the mid-70s. Rinse and repeat that for the next 7 days. I'm meteorologist Brittley Ritz. Now back to New Country Mornings.

0: Miami Valley, it's Kane Brown. It's second date update time. It makes your dating life not seem so bad when you hear that, right?
1: It's Christian Hahn of Joseph Airport Toyota Hyundai, proud sponsor of this debacle. Let's see how this one unfolds.
2: So, Ryan, okay, you told us that you have known Gabby for a while. You were friends first. I love that they're trying the romance part.
3: Yeah, you obviously get along. Might as well give it a shot, right?
4: Yeah, I was just excited to go out with her because, you know, I've always wanted to kind of get to know her.
2: Aww.
4: You know.
2: And Fleming's is cool. And of course, you got steak, right?
4: Yeah, definitely.
2: I love me some steak. Woody's face is like, oh, I love steak.
3: You can't go wrong with steak,
2: no,
3: Nancy.
2: No, you can't. Yeah. So we're going to put you on hold, but you can hear what's going on, okay? And we'll give her a call.
4: Okay.
2: Cool?
4: All right, cool.
5: Hello?
2: Hi, this is Nancy and Woody from K99.1 FM. We're looking for Gabby.
5: This is Gabby. What is this about?
2: Well, Gabby's very formal, and this is okay.
3: Straight to
2: I like
3: business
2: this.
3: Here.
2: I like this a little bit, Woody. So she's not familiar with us.
3: Yeah.
2: We do the morning show here, and every day we do a segment called Second Date Update.
3: Yep. It's when two people go out, obviously on a first date. One person has fun on it, but can't get a hold of the other person. So they give us a call, and we do that for them.
2: And we're calling for Ryan.
5: Oh, Ryan. Okay.
2: He said he took you to Fleming's, girl.
3: Yeah.
5: Yeah, so I did go to Fleming's with Ryan, and actually he's a super nice guy. He's very sweet. He has a job, which is kind of rare these days. he was somewhat of a gentleman. You know, I was glad that he took me there. I got so excited for the date. I went out, I got a new outfit, you know, I got my hair done, I got my nails done, because, like, you know, I was dressing to impress.
2: Yeah.
5: But when he first got there, I thought that he did the same. When I met him at the restaurant, you know, he had a really nice shirt on and he had like a pair of khakis.
2: Yeah.
5: But like halfway through the date, I looked down and I noticed that like the shoes he was wearing seriously turned me off.
2: Okay.
3: What was wrong with him?
2: Yeah.
5: He was wearing Crocs for Fleming.
2: Oh, God. Like,
5: yeah, that's
2: Woody.
5: What I said.
2: Like,
3: now,
2: Woody.
3: I've been to Fleming's with you. Have I ever worn Crocs
2: no,
3: to Fleming's?
2: No, you haven't.
3: I know there's a time and a place.
2: But he wears, Woody loves Crocs. He loves them, yep. So he wears them a lot.
3: I won't stand for any Crocs slander here, but I know there's a time and a place for them.
2: Now, okay, at Fleming's, that's kind of like, not bougie, but it is a nicer place. Did you ask him about it?
5: No, I did not. I don't like Crocs to begin with, but when I saw that he wore them to Fleming's, I was just like, okay, I don't really trust his lack of discretion. There's something going on. So I kind of just saw that as a red flag and haven't really spoken to him since.
4: Oh, I mean, I don't understand what's wrong with Crocs.
3: Nothing.
2: That's Ryan.
5: Oh, okay. I didn't realize that you were here, Ryan. I'm sorry about that.
2: So let's get this straight. The reason that you haven't returned his calls or anything like that, because the Croc thing bothered you that much?
5: I mean, yeah, we were at a place that served chilled Pinot Grigio, and he thought that he should just show up wearing Crocs.
4: I mean, they're really comfortable. What, I don't...
3: He's not wrong.
2: Well, they're not exactly dressy.
3: No.
2: You know?
4: Yeah, I mean, they let me in. It was no problem, so I don't know what the big deal is.
3: You
4: didn't
3: get kicked out of the restaurant. Yeah.
4: Yeah.
5: I mean, I'm surprised. I'm really surprised they didn't hand you crayons with the menu.
3: Wow. Even you got a good laugh from that, Ryan.
4: It's pretty brutal.
5: Like maybe if this day was at a water park, Ryan, but come on.
4: Wow. I mean, I didn't know there were such strict regulations for Croc wearing, I guess. I'm just blown away.
2: I mean, those are not exactly, it's not exactly footwear. And what do you agree you would dress to impress with? I mean, did they match his outfit at least, Gabby?
5: Barely.
3: Oh. Barely?
5: He even had gibbets in the Crocs. He had like a little donut and like a little smiley face.
2: He had gibbets.
4: Who doesn't? You have to have, I mean, who doesn't have that? Gotta have the flair.
3: I'm not a big fan of those gibbets.
2: Well, you know.
3: Yeah. My kids love them.
2: You're not all in.
3: My kids love them.
2: I mean, you could have worn camouflage once. I'm sure you do have camouflage Crocs. Am I right about that, Ryan?
4: Oh, I have a whole set. You know, I'd like to collect them all.
2: for the occasion.
3: You ain't crocking, you ain't rocking, huh, Ryan?
4: Absolutely.
2: So
5: these were loud, bright red. If they were a snake, they would bite you.
2: They were bright red?
5: Yeah. If they were a snake, it would bite you.
3: Those are his big game crocs.
2: Maybe those are his date. Big one. You know what? Right. Well, we could send you guys back out to a croc-friendly place, right?
3: Yeah, we'd pick up the tab for it and everything.
2: You know, gift card. I mean, we'll pay for it.
3: Pay for everything.
2: You both have to say you want to do it.
5: Yeah, I'm sorry, Ryan. I think you're going to need to find a croc-friendly girl to go on that date with.
4: Whatever, you know. I guess it is what it is. I've never been turned down over crocs, so it's weird.
3: And you shouldn't, Ryan. Croc on, man.
4: I'm going to croc on.
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7: 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Slow traffic on 75 North right now coming out of the Springboro area around State Route 73. No crashes reported through here, though. Do have a couple accidents. In Perry Township, there's one at Diamond Mill Road and Wolf Creek Pike. Medics responding. Heard about a recent crash in Fairborn near the Shell and the base. State Route 444 at Kaufman Avenue. Dayton Police responding to an issue on 5th Street between Edwin C. Moses Boulevard and the bridge. I've heard of wires blocking the road. And heads up near Main Elementary in Beaver Creek. Dayton Xenia Road at Haynes Road. Some issues with the traffic signals. I'm Jake Magnata.
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4: A lot of fog out there this morning from all the rain that we picked up yesterday. Oh, we'll clear things out this afternoon, see a lot of sunshine, and we'll keep that sunshine around through the weekend with high temperatures in the mid-70s. I'm meteorologist Brittley Ritz. Now back to New Country Mornings.

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1: 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L-U-C-K.
2: Okay.
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2: Well, punk, do ya?
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1: 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L-U-C-K.
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1: Xavier got to do it yesterday.
2: Oh, well, you get your turn back, yep, okay? Yep. I heard he sucked.
1: Yeah, he brought bad luck, L-U-C-K, to us yesterday.
2: See what he did. What you got?
1: Country conspiracy.
2: Ew, I see.
1: We're going to play a country artist with their tinfoil hat on. Yes. Talking about some conspiracy theorist.
2: And then if you get it right, you're going to see Zach Brown Band, which is a pretty nice prize.
3: I love conspiracy theories so much. I'm totally into, like, checking out UFO videos on YouTube, Bigfoot.
2: Oh.
1: Bigfoot's real.
2: I wonder who that was. Hey, our friend Michael was on the phone. He hung up on us.
1: Nope.
2: Michael, we were having a conversation, dude. And then you hung up.
1: Better call us back, Michael.
2: You better. Okay, do that again.
3: I love conspiracy theories so much. I'm totally into, like, checking out UFO videos on YouTube, Bigfoot.
2: Who could that be?
1: 937-909-K991, 937-909-5991.
4: 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Issues to know about right now. We have some slow traffic coming out of downtown Dayton on southbound 75 around Route 35. There aren't any crashes that I'm seeing. Looks like this is just heavy traffic. You'll want to avoid the area of Diamond Mill Road and Wolf Creek Pike in Perry Township. This is Western Montgomery County. A crash really affecting traffic at this intersection. In Fairborn, we have an accident, State Route 444 at Kaufman Avenue near the base. Fifth Street is blocked between the bridge and Edwin C. Moses Boulevard in Dayton. Reports of a wire down and traffic signal issues near Main Elementary and Beaver Creek at Dayton Xenia and Haynes Road. I'm Jake Magnotta.
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7: A lot of fog out there this morning. We'll eventually clear things out this afternoon. Hit high temperatures in the mid-70s. Rinse and repeat that for the next 7 days. I'm meteorologist Brittley Ritz. Now back to New Country Mornings.

0: Okay, folks, you still have over 5 minutes. If you want to play the cash grab, you can too.
1: Yep, keyword is luck. L-U-C-K.
0: Okay, that you have to play on the app or you have to play online. Now, this one, you have to phone in. What'd you get, Woody?
1: Country conspiracy.
2: I love conspiracy theories so much. I'm totally into, like, checking out UFO videos on YouTube, Bigfoot.
0: Okay, and apparently everybody Googled it and found out it was who?
1: It was Naismith. Naismith, big conspiracy guy, huh?
0: Yeah.
1: Got the little tinfoil hat going.
0: That's right. Mandy knew who it was, so she's going to go see Zach Brown Band. Now, we were talking to a dude named Michael, and Michael just didn't want to wait on hold.
1: Yeah.
0: We need to talk to you, Michael.
1: Michael, you need to call back.
0: Yeah, Michael, come on now.
1: Got words to say.
0: We have words. We have words. But again, Mandy was a winner, and you still have 5 minutes left to play the cash keyword.
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3: 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Dayton Public Schools summer food program begins next week. Children 18 and younger able to get free breakfast, lunch, and snacks starting on Monday. Several churches, parks, and libraries will be participating through July 31st. Miami University signed men's basketball coach Travis Steele to a contract extension that runs through the 2033-34 basketball season. And Ace.com surveyed 3,024 people. They were asked to name the most romantic spots in Alabama. Walmart topped the list, followed by the Farmers Market, Bass Pro Shops, Buc-ee's, and the Birmingham Shuttlesworth International Airport. From the WHIO Radio Newsroom, I'm Larry Hanskin.
4: 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Traffic still on the brakes coming out of downtown Dayton on southbound 75. It's just heavy volume. This is around Route 35. In Perry Township, you'll want to avoid the intersection of Diamond Mill Road and Wolf Creek Pike. Still have an accident scene here. Just heard about a recent crash in downtown Dayton at Monument Avenue and Main Street near CareSource, Main Street Bridge. In Fairborn, still a crash near Wright Pat. The base, State Route 444 and Kaufman Avenue. And have some traffic signal issues this morning near Main Elementary and Beaver Creek at Dayton Xenia and Haynes Road. I'm Jake Magnano.
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2: A lot of fog out there this morning from all the rain that we picked up yesterday. Well, we'll clear things out this afternoon, see a lot of sunshine, and we'll keep that sunshine around through the weekend with high temperatures in the mid-70s. I'm meteorologist Brittley Ritz. Now back to New Country Mornings.
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0: be her. That's Ella Langley on New Country, K99.1 FM. I'm Nikki Montgomery. And I saw this video yesterday. If you haven't seen it, you need to search it up. Okay, so a lady in Florida recently pulled over, accused of holding her smartphone in her right hand while driving. Now, specifically in her right hand is what the officer accused her of. The issue is the woman doesn't have a right hand. Like, you can see her in the video, and he's like, you were holding a cell phone in your right hand, and she holds up her right arm, and there is no hand on that arm. So, good news is the ticket was dismissed at the request of the deputy who issued it.
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0: 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I'm Nikki Montgomery, and I got the keyword for the country cash grab. 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

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I'm Nikki Montgomery. 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

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I'm Nikki Montgomery. 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

0: Bailey Zimmerman with Chevy Silverado on New Country, K99.1 FM. I'm Nikki Montgomery. All right, the New York Post says Costco workers say some customers are taking free samples a little too far. Shoppers now making special requests at stands, including one who went viral when they asked for extra crispy quesadillas and brie without a cracker. One employee says, "This isn't Burger King. Samples aren't have it your way." Another said, "I was doing a demo of Annie's mac and cheese. A woman came up to me and demanded that I stop everything and make the other two flavors immediately so she could try all three before committing to buy them." Come on, stay in your lane, people. This is ridiculous.
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0: 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It's Luke Bryan, and this is my new song, Country and She Knows It.
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0: Megan Maroney with Beautiful Things on New Country, K99.1 FM. Hey there, it's Nikki Montgomery. So apparently, people have not been using dating apps as much as they used to. So according to Wired, a dating app called BLK is giving away free gas to encourage people to go on dates. BLK is giving out $500 gas gift cards to 10 people who download the app and tag three friends. BLK says dating should not have to compete with the price of a full tank. I'm behind it. What a great marketing move. I love it.
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0: 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It's Shane Collins. Miami Valley had some friends in town visiting for a few days. They wanted to see the beach, so they went over to the Carolinas, and they stayed at a place near a waterway that had a sign that said, beware of alligators. They text me, they're like, gators? So I said, yeah, there's gators down there. Move to the beach. There's no gators there. Beach. That's our keyword right there. Beach. Enter it before 2:30 at K99.1FM.com for a shot to win $1,000.
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It's Shane Collins. I don't know how we pull these things off, but we do. Got the exclusive world premiere of Riley Green's new song. 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

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You need to set yourself a reminder. 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

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Here's Jordan Davis. Turn his truck around.

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0: Just after 3 o'clock, K99.1 FM, New Country. It's Shane Collins. So this is Riley Green, but I got a world premiere Riley Green. If you didn't get a chance to hear it earlier, that's happening after 4 o'clock. But right now, Change My Mind.
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0: 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I think it will be as exciting a year as I've ever had on the music front.

0: Ride, ride, ride. That is George Birch and Luke Bryan, K99.1 FM, New Country. It's Shane Collins. And all right, so I've got the OSHP traffic stats from the Memorial Day weekend. How did we do, Miami Valley? Reporting period, May 22nd through the 25th, troopers made 17,000 traffic enforcement contacts, 355 arrests for impaired driving, 66 arrests for drugs, and over 2,000 received seatbelt citations. Actually, compared to other years, these numbers are pretty good. They did forget one stat, though, and that is one moron in a Prius going 60 miles an hour in the fast lane on I-75 driving in front of me.
1: All the Luke. 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

I don't know how they do it in the back office. I don't even want to know, but they did it again. We pulled off a big one. This is the brand new, you can only hear it here, world premiere of Riley Green's Think As You Drunk. It's on K.

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0: Josh Ross and Hate How You Look, K99.1 FM, New Country. It's Shane Collins. So, dog shoots woman at convenience store. That was the headline that I read. I don't know who it is down the hall at our partners at News Center 7 that writes the headlines, but you got me on that one. You got me to click. Nice job. Nebraska, a person stopped at a convenience store, left their dog in the backseat of the truck with a loaded shotgun. The dog stepped on the trigger. The gun fired through the door, hit a woman in a car at a nearby stoplight. It lightly grazed her arm. She was treated, and it is okay. No word on if they arrested the dog or not.
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We've got the world premiere of Riley Green's brand new song. You missed it a little bit earlier. 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

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If you have never played the Cash Grab Contest, today's your day. I really want you to. Think about it. 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

0: 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It's Shane Collins. I tell you, it's low. I was looking at my gas gauge on the way here. I'm low. There goes another $105, whatever it costs to fill my truck up. I'm going to have to hit Bucky's on the way home, I guess. So check it out. That's gas is high right now. Everything is high. We're helping you out with the K99.1 FM Country Cash Grab Contest. 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

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This is Riley Green and Change My Mind. But the new Riley Green song, if you haven't heard it yet, the only place to hear it is here. I will be playing it for you shortly after 6 o'clock.

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0: Morgan Wallen at Don't We? K99.1 FM, New Country. It's Shane Collins. Thanks for listening, Miami Valley. I was going through an old box in the closet the other day, came across a CD, actually several CDs. And to you people under 30, CD stands for compact disc, okay? That's how we played music a long time ago instead of digital files, right? So, man, I wanted to pop this in the truck and play it, you know? And I realized my truck doesn't have a CD player. New vehicles, they don't even have them anymore. I was so disappointed. Then it hit me, man. I was on the way to work, stopped at Sheetz real quick, and there was a girl in the parking lot there. She's driving like an old Nissan Sentra or something. Full sun visor filled with CDs. You know the sun visor CD holder thingy? Yeah, it was driven by like a 20-something-year-old girl. There is still hope in the world.
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It's Shane Collins, and it's time for me to head out. 8 a.m. tomorrow morning, your next shot at $1,000 with the Country Cash Grab Contest with Nancy and Woody. Don't miss that. Have a blessed evening.

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What's going on? It's Jordan. Man, this week kind of flew by, right? I know I'm not the only one feeling it. Wiz Carlton Pirates at the most requested song, K99.1

0: 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Hey, it's Jordan. You know, a lot of Brothers Osborne fans excited when we made the announcement. Coming to Rhodes Music Center. You could be there Friday, August 28th. 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

0: 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You in Tip City. 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

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As Sleepless in a Hotel Room, some Luke Combs continues your Thursday night right now to

K99.1 FM, New Country Nights. Congratulations to Darius Rucker of Hootie and the Blowfish. Here teaming up with Scotty McCurry, picked up a Veterans Award for doing so much for the vets at the ACMs over the weekend. His speech, an incredible one on Memorial

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0: of the brand new Riley Green. Had the world premiere this morning with Nancy and Woody in New Country Mornings. If you missed it, you're going to hear it all weekend long, that's for sure. We'll try to get on later in the show and get your way as well to pick the most requested songs, like Riley right now in Kettering. Change my mind.
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